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2: 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Bob of the

And this town's lost its faith. 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Oh my, my, oh my, my love. 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